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2: A 30% chance of a shower or storm for tonight, otherwise partly cloudy with a low of 76. Sunny and hot for our Labor Day, a high of 100, heat index as high as 104. That's forecast of the EAB Weather Center.
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2: A 30% chance of a shower or storm for tonight. Otherwise, partly cloudy with a low of 76. Sunny and hot for our Labor Day. A high of 100. Heat index as high as 104. That's your forecast of the EAB Weather Center.
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5: A 30% chance of a shower or storm for tonight, otherwise partly cloudy with a low of 76. Sunny and hot for our Labor Day, a high of 100, heat index as high as 104. That's your forecast of the EAB Weather Center.
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2: A 30% chance of a shower or storm for tonight, otherwise partly cloudy with a low of 76. Sunny and hot for our Labor Day, a high of 100, heat index as high as 104. That's your forecast from the EAB Weather Center.
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2: A 30% chance of a shower or storm for tonight, otherwise partly cloudy with a low of 76. Sunny and hot for our Labor Day, a high of 100, heat index as high as 104. That's your forecast from the EAB Weather Center.
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5: A 30% chance of a shower or storm for tonight, otherwise partly cloudy with a low of 76. Sunny and hot for our Labor Day, a high of 100, heat index as high as 104. That's forecast of the EAB Weather Center.
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0: Your weather every 20 minutes guaranteed from the EAB Weather Center.
9: A 30% chance of a shower or storm for tonight, otherwise partly cloudy with a low of 76. Sunny and hot for our Labor Day, a high of 100, heat index as high as 104. That's your forecast of the EAB Weather Center.
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2: A 30% chance of a shower or storm for tonight, otherwise partly cloudy with a low of 76. Sunny and hot for our Labor Day, a high of 100, heat index as high as 104. That's forecast of the EAB Weather Center.
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9: A 30% chance of a shower or storm for tonight, otherwise partly cloudy with a low of 76. Sunny and hot for our Labor Day, a high of 100, heat index as high as 104. That's your forecast from the EAB Weather Center.
0: 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Sure. How about country over the prairie? That's us, Country 97.3.

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1: Your weather every 20 minutes, guaranteed, from the EAB Weather Center.
2: A 30% chance of a shower or storm for tonight, otherwise partly cloudy with a low of 76. Sunny and hot for our Labor Day, a high of 100, heat index as high as 104. That's your forecast of the EAB Weather Center.
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9: A 30% chance of a shower or storm for tonight, otherwise partly cloudy with a low of 76. Sunny and hot for our Labor Day, a high of 100, heat index as high as 104. That's your forecast of the EAB Weather Center.
0: 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Sure. How about country over the prairie? That's us, Country 97.3.

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4: 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From the EAB Weather Center.
5: A 30% chance of a shower or storm for tonight, otherwise partly cloudy with a low of 76. Sunny and hot for our Labor Day, a high of 100, heat index as high as 104. That's your forecast from the EAB Weather Center.
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0: Your weather every 20 minutes guaranteed from the EAB Weather Center.
9: A 30% chance of a shower or storm for tonight, otherwise partly cloudy with a low of 76. Sunny and hot for our Labor Day, a high of 100, heat index as high as 104. That's your forecast from the EAB Weather Center.
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3: Your weather every 20 minutes, guaranteed, from the EAB Weather Center.
4: A 30% chance of a shower or storm for tonight, otherwise partly cloudy with a low of 76. Sunny and hot for our Labor Day, a high of 100, heat index as high as 104. That's your forecast of the EAB Weather Center.
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9: Your weather every 20 minutes guaranteed from the EAB Weather Center.
10: A 30% chance of a shower or storm for tonight, otherwise partly cloudy with a low of 76. Sunny and hot for our Labor Day, a high of 100, heat index as high as 104. That's your forecast from the EAB Weather Center.
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0: 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From the EAB Weather Center.
2: Partly cloudy skies through the overnight hours. 76 are expected low. Sunny and hot throughout the day today. A high of 100. Heat index as high as 104. That's your forecast from the EAB Weather Center.
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5: Partly cloudy skies for the overnight hour. 76 are expected low. Sunny and hot throughout the day today. A high of 100. Heat index as high as 104. That's your forecast from the EAB Weather Center.
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2: Partly cloudy skies for the overnight hour. 76 are expected low. Sunny and hot throughout the day today. A high of 100. Heat index as high as 104. That's your forecast from the EAB Weather Center.
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0: 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From the EAB Weather Center.
2: Partly cloudy skies through the overnight hours. 76 are expected low. Sunny and hot throughout the day today. A high of 100. Heat index as high as 104. That's your forecast from the EAB Weather Center.
1: 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Sure. 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
2: Partly cloudy skies through the overnight hours. 76 are expected low. Sunny and hot throughout the day today. A high of 100. Heat index as high as 104. That's your forecast from the EAB Weather Center.
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2: 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From the EAB Weather Center.
3: Partly cloudy skies for the overnight hour. 76 are expected low. Sunny and hot throughout the day today. A high of 100. Heat index as high as 104. That's your forecast from the EAB Weather Center.
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0: Your weather every 20 minutes guaranteed from the EAB Weather Center.
2: Partly cloudy skies for the overnight hours. 76 are expected low. Sunny and hot throughout the day today. A high of 100. Heat index as high as 104. That's your forecast from the EAB Weather Center.
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2: Partly cloudy skies for the overnight hour. 76 are expected low. Sunny and hot throughout the day today. A high of 100. Heat index as high as 104. That's your forecast from the EAB Weather Center.
0: 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Sure. How about country over the prairie? That's us. 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
5: 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From the EAB Weather Center.
6: Partly cloudy skies through the overnight hours. 76 are expected low. Sunny and hot throughout the day today. A high of 100. Heat index as high as 104. That's your forecast from the EAB Weather Center.
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2: Partly cloudy skies for the overnight hour. 76 our expected low. Sunny and hot throughout the day today. A high of 100. Heat index as high as 104. That's your forecast from the EAB Weather Center.
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1: 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From the EAB Weather Center.
2: Partly cloudy skies for the overnight hour. 76 are expected low. Sunny and hot throughout the day today. A high of 100. Heat index as high as 104. That's your forecast from the EAB Weather Center.
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2: Partly cloudy skies for the overnight hour. 76 are expected low. Sunny and hot throughout the day today. A high of 100. Heat index as high as 104. That's your forecast from the EAB Weather Center.
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2: Partly cloudy skies for the overnight hour. 76 are expected low. Sunny and hot throughout the day today. A high of 100. Heat index as high as 104. That's your forecast from the EAB Weather Center.
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2: Partly cloudy skies through the overnight hours. 76 are expected low. Sunny and hot throughout the day today. A high of 100. Heat index as high as 104. That's your forecast from the EAB Weather Center.
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2: Partly cloudy skies through the overnight hours. 76 are expected low. Sunny and hot throughout the day today. A high of 100. Heat index as high as 104. That's your forecast from the EAB Weather Center.
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I saw the old man's face. Front page obituary. He was a millionaire. He left his fortune to some guy he barely knew. His kids were mad as hell.

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Sure. How about country over the prairie? 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
4: Hi, everyone. Happy Labor Day. We've got a lot of sunshine around for this Monday forecast. Hot temperatures, of course, through the afternoon. Our high today, 97. Tonight with clear skies, it'll drop to 70 degrees. Tomorrow, sunny, hotter, and a high of 99. Wednesday, we stay just about the same. Thursday, sunny. Highs will be in the mid-90s, but we'll bring in a slight chance of a shower or thunderstorm for Thursday afternoon and evening. From the Arkansas Now Weather Center, I'm meteorologist Laura Huckabee.
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1: Good morning, I'm Scotty Woodson from the EAB Ag Network, and our offices are closed today in observance of the Labor Day holiday. Here's how the markets closed last week. September corn at 515 and a quarter, down 3.5, with December corn at 540 and 3/4, down 2.75. September soybeans at 1306 and a quarter, up 4.5. November soybeans at 1316 and a quarter, up 6. September wheat at 736, down 18.75. December wheat at 754 and a quarter, down 19.75. October cotton at 83.36, down 302. December cotton at 86.45, down 248. September rice, 1523.5, unchanged. November rice at 1570, down 2.5. Moving on to livestock now. October live cattle at 214.30, up 412.5. December live cattle at 216.12.5, up 410. September feeder cattle at 325.85, up 687.5. October feeder cattle at 321.10, up 672.5. October lane hogs at 83.45, down 32.5. With December hogs at 73.92.5, down 40. From all of us at the EAB Ag Network, have a safe Labor Day holiday.
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4: Hi, everyone. Happy Labor Day. We've got a lot of sunshine around for this Monday forecast. Hot temperatures, of course, through the afternoon. Our high today, 97. Tonight with clear skies, it'll drop to 70 degrees. Tomorrow, sunny, hotter, and a high of 99. Wednesday, we stay just about the same. Thursday, sunny, highs will be in the mid-90s, but we'll bring in a slight chance of a shower or thunderstorm for Thursday afternoon and evening. From the Arkansas Now Weather Center, I'm meteorologist Laura Huckabee.
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you had a wonderful Labor Day weekend. Maybe you got some R&R. Maybe you made it to the lake or the river for the last time of the summer. But here we are on this Tuesday. It is National Star Trek Day. So celebrate, all you Trekkies. It's also National Ant on a Log Day. So if you love celery and peanut butter and raisins, I love the peanut butter part. You could celebrate that too. But let's take a look at the forecast because it has been hot. We know that. And today it looks like it's going to be warm again with a high near 100. Tonight, lows in the mid-70s, sunny and 100 again for your Wednesday.

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Taking a look at our community calendar. Just a reminder that the ARCO Youth Growth and Development Program, they're hosting a Rap Night workshop tonight. So that's going to be at 5 o'clock at the ARCO Enrichment Center. Also, the Deschutes County 4-H Mum Sale is scheduled for tomorrow from noon to 5:30, and then on the 10th from 9 to 5:30. 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
6: Good morning, I'm Scotty Woodson from the EAB Ag Network with your EAB Early Morning Market Update. Let's recap the markets and how they closed last week. September corn at 512 down 3 1/4. We need December corn at 536 and 3/4 down 4. September soybeans 1293 and 3/4 down 12 1/2. November soybeans 1309 and 3/4 down 6 1/2. September wheat at 716 down 20. December wheat at 734 down 20 1/4. October cotton at 8242 down 94. We need December cotton at 8633 down 12. September rice at 1538 up 14 1/2. November rice 1587 up 17. Moving on to livestock now. October live cattle 212.95 down 135. December live cattle 214.72 1/2 down 140. September feeder cattle 324.82 1/2 down 102 1/2. October feeder cattle 320.15 down 95. October lean hogs at 82.30 down 115. With December hogs at 72.47 1/2 down 145. That's your EAB Early Morning Market Update, and I'm Scotty Woodson. 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
8: Hi everyone, happy Labor Day. We've got a lot of sunshine around for this Monday forecast. Hot temperatures, of course, through the afternoon. Our high today, 97. Tonight with clear skies, it'll drop to 70 degrees. Tomorrow, sunny, hotter, and a high of 99. Wednesday, we stay just about the same. Thursday, sunny, highs will be in the mid-90s, but we'll bring in a slight chance of a shower or thunderstorm for Thursday afternoon and evening. From the Arkansas Now Weather Center, I'm meteorologist Laura Huckabee.
0: Wings over the prairie? Sure. How about country over the prairie? That's us, Country 97.3.

Good morning, Country 97.3. Well, I saw on BuzzFeed they were sharing list of products and trends, inventions that were all hyped up. It was going to be the next big thing. And then it just kind of flopped, right? Kind of fizzled out. On the list, it includes 3D movies. Honestly, I thought we would be going to a lot more 3D movies at this point in life. Google Plus tried to be, I think, maybe like the next Facebook. That didn't work at all. The Segway, the only Segways I see are like cops every once in a while. But mostly everybody has the scooters these days. Curved TVs made the list. So did hoverboards. I really thought we'd be riding on Back to the Future hoverboards by now.

0: 97.3. Good morning. Taking a look at our community calendar. Just a reminder that the ARCO Youth Growth and Development Program, they're hosting a wrap night workshop tonight. So that's going to be at 5 o'clock at the ARCO Enrichment Center. Also, the Deschutes County 4-H Mum Sale is scheduled for tomorrow from noon to 5:30, and then on the 10th from 9 to 5:30. So you can stop by 1 South Airport Road in McGee and pick those mums up. They are $20 each. They do have a drive-through fundraiser to support our local 4-H clubs projects.
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5: Hi, everyone. Happy Labor Day. We've got a lot of sunshine around for this Monday forecast. Hot temperatures, of course, through the afternoon. Our high today, 97. Tonight with clear skies, it'll drop to 70 degrees. Tomorrow, sunny, hotter, and a high of 99. Wednesday, we stay just about the same. Thursday, sunny. Highs will be in the mid-90s, but we'll bring in a slight chance of a shower or thunderstorm for Thursday afternoon and evening. From the Arkansas Now Weather Center, I'm meteorologist Laura Huckabee.
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Country 97.3. Well, if you are planning your retirement, there are apparently three major places to go. They all happen to be in Florida. I'm like, is that where everyone retires? But Orlando, Miami, and Tampa made the list of the top best places to retire. So I guess you could go to Disney World, get some sort of a fast pass or something. That would be cool. And you know, at the same time, I'm like, I don't know about Florida. They've got hurricanes, but we've got tornadoes. So which one?

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1: Good morning. It's time for another Southeast Arkansas Spotlight. We're on the phone with Tricia Rogers, the Stuckart FFA advisor. Good morning.
2: Good morning. Thank you for having me.
1: Well, thanks for hanging out with us. I know you all have a big fundraiser coming up. Isn't that right?
2: Yes, ma'am. We've actually started it. It started August the 31st. And it goes through September the 14th.
1: You know what? I just realized we are in September. It did already start. But we all want mums for fall, that's for sure. And this is a great fundraiser for you all. So tell us a little bit about how you all do this.
2: Well, this year I've got about 93 FFA members that will be asking individuals in and around our community if they would like to purchase one of our mums. Our mums are huge. They are 2 foot by 2 foot. They come in a 12-inch cot, and then there are 12 inches of beautiful plant above it. Our cost this year is the same as what it was last year. They're $25. And if they don't get asked by an FFA member, they can call the school and do the extension of 5035. Money is due at the time of the sale. And as always, if you have a question, please feel free to reach out to me. My email is patricia.rogers@stuckartschools.org, as well as they could go to our Stuckart FFA Facebook page and send us a message or comment on one of our posts, and we'll get a kiddo to contact them and collect their money and put them in for a beautiful mum.
1: Well, I love that you all are making it so easy to get these mums, by the way. And I was going to ask you, you said they're huge, beautiful mums. Can you tell us what colors you have available?
2: Yes, ma'am. We have bronze. We have a lovely purple. We do maroon, of course, because these mums will come in the week before homecoming. We have a tricolor, which is a three-colored mum. And generally, they're bronze, maroon, and yellow, which is a lovely combination. We do have white this year, and we also have yellow.
1: Oh, wow. You all have a great selection. I cannot wait for this. But I know these proceeds, of course, benefit your FFA students. So what all do you do with the proceeds? I know you've got activities and trips. Tell us a little bit about that.
2: Yes, ma'am. The money that we raise through our fundraisers allow our students to participate in competitions throughout the year. A lot of the money will go towards helping our members offset the cost of what it would take in the order for them to travel to and from different competitions, to and from different activities and events that we do throughout the year, such as national convention, state convention, different conferences throughout the year. So, and then, of course, part of our proceeds, which our students enjoy immensely, is we feed our students once a month. So part of the money from that goes to feed our 188 FFA members a lunch that is prepared by students in our ag department.
1: That is fantastic. I tell you what, we really appreciate you and all of the FFA kiddos for what you do. It's such a great opportunity for them as well to be involved in this. And so we want to keep supporting that. We can buy some gorgeous flowers and support at the same time. Don't forget those mums are $25 each. They are available, like Tricia said, through the 14th. And you can grab those details at stuckartschools.org or visit the Stuckart FFA Facebook page. Again, Tricia, thank you so much for your time this morning.
2: Oh, yes. Thank you.
1: That's this hour's Southeast Arkansas Spotlight, keeping Southeast Arkansas informed and connected.
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4: Hi, everyone. Happy Labor Day. We've got a lot of sunshine around for this Monday forecast. Hot temperatures, of course, through the afternoon. Our high today, 97. Tonight with clear skies, it'll drop to 70 degrees. Tomorrow, sunny, hotter, and a high of 99. Wednesday, we stay just about the same. Thursday, sunny. Highs will be in the mid-90s, but we'll bring in a slight chance of a shower or thunderstorm for Thursday afternoon and evening. From the Arkansas Now Weather Center, I'm meteorologist Laura Huckabee.
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Good morning, country 97.3. Hope you had a wonderful Labor Day weekend. Maybe you got some R&R. Maybe you made it to the lake or the river for the last time of the summer. But here we are on this Tuesday. It is National Star Trek Day. So celebrate, all you Trekkies. It's also National Ant on a Log Day. So if you love celery and peanut butter and raisins, I love the peanut butter part. You could celebrate that too. But let's take a look at the forecast because it has been hot. We know that. And today it looks like it's going to be warm again with a high near 100. Tonight, lows in the mid-70s, sunny and 100 again for your Wednesday.

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Good morning. Taking a look at our community calendar. Just a reminder that the ARCO Youth Growth and Development Program, they're hosting a wrap night workshop tonight. So that's going to be at 5 o'clock at the ARCO Enrichment Center.

Center. Also, the Deschutes County 4-H Mum Sale is scheduled for tomorrow from noon to 5:30, and then on the 10th from 9 to 5:30. So you can stop by 1 South Airport Road in McGee and pick those mums up. 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
9: Hi everyone, happy Labor Day. We've got a lot of sunshine around for this Monday forecast. Hot temperatures, of course, through the afternoon. Our high today, 97. Tonight with clear skies, it'll drop to 70 degrees. Tomorrow, sunny, hotter, and a high of 99. Wednesday, we stay just about the same. Thursday, sunny, highs will be in the mid-90s, but we'll bring in a slight chance of a shower or thunderstorm for Thursday afternoon and evening. From the Arkansas Now Weather Center, I'm meteorologist Laura Huckabee.
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Good morning, Country 97.3. Well, I saw on BuzzFeed they were sharing list of products and trends, inventions that were all hyped up. It was going to be the next big thing. And then it just kind of flopped, right? Kind of fizzled out. On the list, it includes 3D movies. Honestly, I thought we would be going to a lot more 3D movies at this point in life. Google Plus tried to be, I think, maybe like the next Facebook. That didn't work at all. The Segway, the only Segways I see are like cops every once in a while. But mostly everybody has the scooters these days. Curved TVs made the list. So did hoverboards. I really thought we'd be riding on Back to the Future hoverboards by now.

0: 101.3. Good morning. Taking a look at our community calendar. Just a reminder that the ARCO Youth Growth and Development Program, they're hosting a wrap night workshop tonight. So that's going to be at 5 o'clock at the ARCO Enrichment Center. Also, the Deschutes County 4-H Mum Sale is scheduled for tomorrow from noon to 5:30, and then on the 10th from 9 to 5:30. So you can stop by 1 South Airport Road in McGee and pick those mums up. They are $20 each. They do have a drive-through fundraiser to support our local 4-H clubs projects.
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6: Hi, everyone. Happy Labor Day. We've got a lot of sunshine around for this Monday forecast. Hot temperatures, of course, through the afternoon. Our high today, 97. Tonight with clear skies, it'll drop to 70 degrees. Tomorrow, sunny, hotter, and a high of 99. Wednesday, we stay just about the same. Thursday, sunny. Highs will be in the mid-90s, but we'll bring in a slight chance of a shower or thunderstorm for Thursday afternoon and evening. From the Arkansas Now Weather Center, I'm meteorologist Laura Huckabee.
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Country 97.3. Well, if you are planning your retirement, there are apparently three major places to go. They all happen to be in Florida. I'm like, is that where everyone retires? But Orlando, Miami, and Tampa made the list of the top best places to retire. So I guess you could go to Disney World, get some sort of a fast pass or something. That would be cool. And, you know, at the same time, I'm like, I don't know about Florida. They've got hurricanes, but, you know, we've got tornadoes. So which one?

0: 97.3 is proud to spotlight the events, programs, and opportunities that matter most in Southeast Arkansas. Here's this hour's Southeast Arkansas Spotlight.
1: Good morning. It's time for another Southeast Arkansas Spotlight. We're on the phone this morning with Hal Lovett at the Grand Prairie Church. Good morning.
2: Good morning. How are you?
1: I'm great. How are you?
2: I'm fine. I want to let everybody know about our fish fry we're having Friday, September the 11th.
1: Oh, my goodness. It's going to be a good one. Not just a fish fry. You're going to have a bake sale, too. Isn't that right?
2: Yes. We call these our community-wide fish fries. We try to have one every 3 months.
1: Uh-huh.
2: And so our next one is scheduled for September the 11th. We'll have fish, chicken strips, all of the fixings that go along with it, hush puppies and french fries and all of that. And it's just a great meal. And a good time for the community to come together. If you can eat in at our Family Life Center, and of course, when you eat in, what that amounts to is all you can eat, or you can get your food from one of our to-go line. We serve from 4:30 until 7. If you have a child that's 11 and under, and they eat inside, then they can eat for only $9.
1: Oh, wonderful.
2: Otherwise, the tickets are $20, and it's we've been doing it for years in the community. It's well-received. We expect a great crowd, and we just want everybody to be aware of it and come out and enjoy a good meal and see people that you probably haven't seen in a while.
1: That's right. And this is at the Grand Prairie Church in Stuttgart, right?
2: Yes, ma'am. We're on the south end of Park Avenue, right across from Riceland's corporate headquarters. It's just a good time for the town folk to come together and have a good meal.
1: Yeah, great way to fellowship and maybe get to know your neighbors that maybe you don't know yet, you know?
2: That's true. And the proceeds, but we have a school. We have a Christian school, grades 1 through 12 at the Grand Prairie Church, and the proceeds from this go to support our school.
1: Well, that's a wonderful thing to support, that's for sure. So again, that's coming up September the 11th, starting at 4:30, is that right?
2: That's correct, 4:30 until 7. Dine in or carry out.
1: If someone has any questions, maybe they need some more details, how can they contact you?
2: Well, they can call me. I'm at 870-672-1737. We have people around town selling tickets, but really, you can buy your ticket when you come to the fish fry. You could buy it as you walk in to eat inside, or you can buy it at the to-go line when you drive through there. So it's real easy. Just come out and eat, have a great meal, enjoy yourself.
1: Well, we're looking forward to it, that's for sure. Again, that community-wide fish fry coming up at the Grand Prairie Church, September the 11th, 4:30 to 7 o'clock. Again, that's 104 East 21st Street in Stuttgart. Hal, thank you so much for your time, and we appreciate you and your church providing this to the community.
2: And thank you very much. Appreciate you helping us get the word out.
1: That's this hour's Southeast Arkansas Spotlight, keeping Southeast Arkansas informed and connected.
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8: Kevin DeYoung blogged about the one-dimensional view some people have about Jesus. 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There's the Democrat Jesus, who is against Wall Street and Walmart, and who is for reducing our carbon footprint and printing money. There's the therapist Jesus, who helps us cope with life's problems, heals our past, tells us how valuable we are, not to be so hard on ourselves." Matthew, one of Jesus' most trusted disciples, knew Jesus as Savior. 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Is that the Jesus you know? If not, I invite you to get to know this Jesus. I'm Pastor Brian Fink, and this is Insight for Living, presented by the people at First Methodist Church in Stuttgart, Arkansas.
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12: Hi, everyone. Happy Labor Day. We've got a lot of sunshine around for this Monday forecast. Hot temperatures, of course, through the afternoon. Our high today, 97. Tonight with clear skies, it'll drop to 70 degrees. Tomorrow, sunny, hotter, and a high of 99. Wednesday, we stay just about the same. Thursday, sunny. Highs will be in the mid-90s, but we'll bring in a slight chance of a shower or thunderstorm for Thursday afternoon and evening. From the Arkansas Now Weather Center, I'm meteorologist Laura Huckabee.
13: 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Sure. How about country over the prairie? That's us, Country 97.3.

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Morning Country 97.3. Hope you had a wonderful Labor Day weekend. Maybe you got some R&R. Maybe you made it to the lake or the river for the last time of the summer. But here we are on this Tuesday. It is National Star Trek Day. So celebrate, all you Trekkies. It's also National Ant on a Log Day. So if you love celery and peanut butter and raisins, I love the peanut butter part. You could celebrate that too. But let's take a look at the forecast because it has been hot. We know that. And today it looks like it's going to be warm again with a high near 100. Tonight, lows in the mid-70s, sunny and 100 again for your Wednesday.

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Good morning. Taking a look at our community calendar. Just a reminder that the ARCO Youth Growth and Development Program, they're hosting a wrap night workshop tonight. So that's going to be at 5 o'clock at the ARCO Enrichment Center. Also, the Deschutes County 4-H Mum Sale is scheduled for tomorrow from noon to 5:30, and then on the 10th from 9 to 5:30. So you can stop by 1 South Airport Road in McGee and pick those mums up. They are $20 each. They do have a drive-through fundraiser to support our local 4-H clubs projects.

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1: 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Here are Commandments 6 through 10. I will not murder another human being. War is excluded. I will never have sex with anyone but my husband or wife. I will never steal anything. I will never tell a lie, not even a white one. I will never want what other people have. Wow, I failed that test miserably. God knew we couldn't obey all these commandments. That's why Jesus took them to the cross and were crucified with him. He paid our sin debt. From Genesis to Revelation, the Bible screams out, trust Jesus for your salvation. Your promise to go to heaven, my favorite verse, Romans 10:13. For whosoever shall call upon the name of the Lord will be saved. I did. I hope you will too. This is Donnelly Ruffin, pastor of Faith Baptist Church in DeWitt, inviting you to join us at 9:30 each Sunday morning. Faith Baptist Church, where friends tell friends about Christ.
2: 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Jake has soccer tonight, and Emily has gymnastics? 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
5: Hi, everyone. Happy Labor Day. We've got a lot of sunshine around for this Monday forecast. Hot temperatures, of course, through the afternoon. Our high today, 97. Tonight with clear skies, it'll drop to 70 degrees. Tomorrow, sunny, hotter, and a high of 99. Wednesday, we stay just about the same. Thursday, sunny. Highs will be in the mid-90s, but we'll bring in a slight chance of a shower or thunderstorm for Thursday afternoon and evening. From the Arkansas Now Weather Center, I'm meteorologist Laura Huckabee.
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Good morning, Country 97.3. Well, I saw on BuzzFeed they were sharing list of products and trends, inventions that were all hyped up. It was going to be the next big thing. And then it just kind of flopped, right? Kind of fizzled out. On the list, it includes 3D movies. Honestly, I thought we would be going to a lot more 3D movies at this point in life. Google Plus tried to be, I think, maybe like the next Facebook. That didn't work at all. The Segway, the only Segways I see are like cops every once in a while. But mostly everybody has the scooters these days. Curved TVs made the list. So did hoverboards. I really thought we'd be riding on Back to the Future hoverboards by now.

0: look at our community calendar. Just a reminder that the ARCO Youth Growth and Development Program, they're hosting a wrap night workshop tonight. So that's going to be at 5 o'clock at the ARCO Enrichment Center. Also, the Deschutes County 4-H Mum Sale is scheduled for tomorrow from noon to 5:30, and then on the 10th from 9 to 5:30. So you can stop by 1 South Airport Road in McGee and pick those mums up. They are $20 each. 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
5: Hi, everyone. Happy Labor Day. We've got a lot of sunshine around for this Monday forecast. Hot temperatures, of course, through the afternoon. Our high today, 97. Tonight with clear skies, it'll drop to 70 degrees. Tomorrow, sunny, hotter, and a high of 99. Wednesday, we stay just about the same. Thursday, sunny. Highs will be in the mid-90s, but we'll bring in a slight chance of a shower or thunderstorm for Thursday afternoon and evening. From the Arkansas Now Weather Center, I'm meteorologist Laura Huckabee.
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97.3. Well, if you are planning your retirement, there are apparently three major places to go. They all happen to be in Florida. I'm like, is that where everyone retires? But Orlando, Miami, and Tampa made the list of the top best places to retire. So I guess you could go to Disney World, get some sort of a fast pass or something. That would be cool. And, you know, at the same time, I'm like, I don't know about Florida. They've got hurricanes, but, you know, we've got tornadoes. So which one?

0: From Stuttgart to Brinkley, DeWitt to Dumas, we're keeping you connected to what's happening across the region. It's time for a Country 97.3 Southeast Arkansas Spotlight. Hey, good morning. Scotty Woodson once again here on Country 97.3 in the Southeast Arkansas Spotlight. Happy to have with me this morning Daniel Livingston, Deschutes County 4-H. Daniel, how are you this morning?
1: I'm doing pretty good. How about yourself?
0: Doing very well. And I know that's a busy time right now with 4-H. Got a lot of events going on. But something that caught our attention that we wanted to talk about was a mom sale that we have coming up on Wednesday the 9th and Thursday the 10th. Can you tell me a little bit about it?
1: Yes, sir. This is a fundraiser that we do every year for our local 4-H chapter. And it's going to be at the McGee Men's Club, 1 South Airport Road in McGee, Arkansas. Mm-hmm. Every bit of the proceeds that we sell from these moms goes straight into the programming for 4-H. So it's a great thing that we're able to get some funding for programming throughout the year.
0: Yeah, 4-H does a lot of great things for the community, for kids, and it's a big help out there. They need the fundraisers. This is a great one, though. I know a lot of people that love moms and understand they come in pretty good size, 3-gallon sizes. How much are they?
1: Yes, sir. They are 3-gallon, and they are $20 per mom. And like I said, every bit of the proceed goes directly into our programming. So,
0: yep, the clubs and the projects of 4-H, yeah.
1: Yes, sir.
0: Now, it starts on September the 9th on Wednesday. What time are you going to start?
1: We'll be starting at lunch on Wednesday.
0: Okay, sometime around noon, you say, until about 5:30 or so?
1: Yes, sir, from noon to about 5:30, and then on the 10th, at Thursday, we'll be there from 9 to 5:30.
0: Ooh, full day on the 10th on Thursday, so there we go. Once again, we're talking with Daniel Livingston, Deschutes County 4-H, and the fundraiser, the Deschutes County 4-H Mum Sale, going on the 9th from noon until 5:30, and then on September the 10th from 9 a.m. till about 5:30 at the McGee Men's Club. And where's that located again?
1: It is 1 South Airport Road in McGee, Arkansas.
0: All right. Mums are just $20 each in 3-gallon sizes. And there's also a drive-thru. I understand you can just kind of drive through and pick them up?
1: Yes, sir. Absolutely. So you don't even have to get out of your car. You can drive through the men's club there, and we'll have some 4-H'ers that are ready and willing to work and load them up in your car for you. So.
0: That's excellent. All right. Well, that's coming up. We'll mark your calendars for the 9th and the 10th, Tuesday and Wednesday, for the big mum sale going on, a big fundraiser for the 4-H, Deschutes County 4-H, and Daniel Livingston here talking with us today. Daniel, thanks for checking in with us.
1: Yeah, thank you guys so much, and we hope to see you at the sale.
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4: Hi, everyone. Happy Labor Day. We've got a lot of sunshine around for this Monday forecast. Hot temperatures, of course, through the afternoon. Our high today, 97. Tonight, with clear skies, will drop to 70 degrees. Tomorrow, sunny, hotter, and a high of 99. Wednesday, we stay just about the same. Thursday, sunny. Highs will be in the mid-90s, but will bring in a slight chance of a shower or thunderstorm for Thursday afternoon and evening. From the Arkansas Now Weather Center, I'm meteorologist Laura Huckabee.
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4: Sunny and hot on this Labor Day with a high near 101, lows in the mid-70s tonight, sunny with a high near 100 tomorrow. That's your forecast from your EAB Weather Center.
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4: Sunny and hot on this Labor Day with a high near 101, lows in the mid-70s tonight, sunny with a high near 100 tomorrow. That's your forecast from your EAB Weather Center.
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1: Good morning, I'm Scotty Woodson from the EAB Ag Network, and our offices are closed today in observance of the Labor Day holiday. Here's how the markets closed last week. September corn at 515 and a quarter, down 3.5, with December corn at 540 and 3/4, down 2 3/4. September soybeans at 1306 and a quarter, up 4.5. November soybeans at 1316 and a quarter, up 6. September wheat at 736, down 18 and 3/4. December wheat at 754 and a quarter, down 19 and 3/4. October cotton at 8336, down 302. December cotton at 8645, down 248. September rice, 1523 and a half unchanged. November rice at 1570, down 2.5. Moving on to livestock now. October live cattle at 214.30, up 412 and a half. December live cattle at 216.12 and a half, up 410. September feeder cattle at 325.85, up 687 and a half. October feeder cattle at 321.10, up 672 and a half. October lean hogs at 83.45, down 32 and a half, with December hogs at 73.92 and a half, down 40. From all of us at the EAB Ag Network, have a safe Labor Day holiday.
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6: Sunny and hot on this Labor Day with a high near 101, lows in the mid-70s tonight, sunny with a high near 100 tomorrow. That's your forecast from your EAB Weather Center.
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4: Sunny and hot on this Labor Day with a high near 101, lows in the mid-70s tonight, sunny with a high near 100 tomorrow. That's your forecast from your EAB Weather Center.
1: 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Sure. 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
7: Sunny and hot on this Labor Day with a high near 101, lows in the mid-70s tonight, sunny with a high near 100 tomorrow. That's your forecast from your EAB Weather Center.
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2: Good morning. I'm Scotty Woodson from the EAB Ag Network, and our offices are closed today in observance of the Labor Day holiday. Here's how the markets closed last week. September corn at 515 and a quarter, down 3.5, with December corn at 540 and 3/4, down 2.75. September soybeans at 1306 and a quarter, up 4.5. November soybeans at 1316 and a quarter, up 6. September wheat at 736, down 18.75. December wheat at 754 and a quarter, down 19.75. October cotton at 83.36, down 302. December cotton at 86.45, down 248. September rice, 15.23.5, unchanged. November rice at 15.70, down 2.5. Moving on to livestock now. October live cattle at 214.30, up 412.5. December live cattle at 216.12.5, up 410. September feeder cattle at 325.85, up 687.5. October feeder cattle at 321.10, up 672.5. October lane hogs at 83.45, down 32.5. With December hogs at 73.92.5, down 40. From all of us at the EAB Ag Network, have a safe Labor Day holiday.
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11: Sunny and hot on this Labor Day with a high near 101, lows in the mid-70s tonight, sunny with a high near 100 tomorrow. That's your forecast from your EAB Weather Center.
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5: Sunny and hot on this Labor Day with a high near 101, lows in the mid-70s tonight, sunny with a high near 100 tomorrow. That's your forecast from your EAB Weather Center.
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4: 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From the EAB Weather Center.
5: Sunny and hot on this Labor Day with a high near 101. Lows in the mid-70s tonight. Sunny with a high near 100 tomorrow. That's your forecast from your EAB Weather Center.
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7: Sunny and hot on this Labor Day with a high near 101, lows in the mid-70s tonight, sunny with a high near 100 tomorrow. That's your forecast from your EAB Weather Center.
0: 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Sure. How about country over the prairie? 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
5: Your forecast brought to you by Durden Heating, Cooling, and Electrical in Stuttgart. Sunny and hot on this Labor Day with a high near 101. Lows in the mid-70s tonight. Sunny with a high near 100 tomorrow. That's your forecast from your EAB Weather Center.
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4: Hello, I'm Scotty Woodson from the EAB Ag Network. Now, offices are closed today in observance of the Labor Day holiday. Here's how the markets closed last week. September corn at 515 and a quarter, down 3.5. With December corn at 540 and 3/4, down 2.75. September soybeans at 1306 and a quarter, up 4.5. November soybeans at 1316 and a quarter, up 6. September wheat at 736, down 18.75. December wheat at 754 and a quarter, down 19.75. October cotton at 83.36, down 302. December cotton at 86.45, down 248. September rice, 15.23.5 unchanged. November rice at 15.70, down 2.5. Moving on to livestock now. October live cattle at 214.30, up 412.5. December live cattle at 216.12.5, up 410. September feeder cattle at 325.85, up 687.5. October feeder cattle at 321.10, up 672.5. October lane hogs at 83.45, down 32.5. With December hogs at 73.92.5, down 40. 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
14: Sunny and hot on this Labor Day with a high near 101, lows in the mid-70s tonight, sunny with a high near 100 tomorrow. That's your forecast from your EAB Weather Center.
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11: Sunny and hot on this Labor Day with a high near 101, lows in the mid-70s tonight, sunny with a high near 100 tomorrow. That's your forecast from your EAB Weather Center.
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4: Sunny and hot on this Labor Day with a high near 101, lows in the mid-70s tonight, sunny with a high near 100 tomorrow. That's your forecast from your EAB Weather Center.
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4: Sunny and hot on this Labor Day with a high near 101, lows in the mid 70s tonight, sunny with a high near 100 tomorrow. That's your forecast from your EAB Weather Center.
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6: Sunny and hot on this Labor Day with a high near 101, lows in the mid-70s tonight, sunny with a high near 100 tomorrow. That's your forecast from your EAB Weather Center.
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4: Sunny and hot on this Labor Day with a high near 101, lows in the mid 70s tonight, sunny with a high near 100 tomorrow. That's your forecast from your EAB Weather Center.
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1: Sunny and hot on this Labor Day with a high near 101. Lows in the mid-70s tonight. Sunny with a high near 100 tomorrow. That's your forecast from your EAB Weather Center.
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2: Hello, I'm Scotty Woodson from the EAB Ag Network. Now, offices are closed today in observance of the Labor Day holiday. Here's how the markets closed last week. September corn at 515 and a quarter, down 3.5. With December corn at 540 and 3/4, down 2 3/4. September soybeans at 1306 and a quarter, up 4.5. November soybeans at 1316 and a quarter, up 6. September wheat at 736, down 18 3/4. December wheat at 754 and a quarter, down 19 3/4. October cotton at 8336, down 302. December cotton at 8645, down 248. September rice, 1523.5, unchanged. November rice at 1570, down 2.5. Moving on to livestock now. October live cattle at 214.30, up 412.5. December live cattle at 216.12.5, up 410. September feeder cattle at 325.85, up 687.5. October feeder cattle at 321.10, up 672.5. October lane hogs at 83.45, down 32.5. With December hogs at 73.92.5, down 40. 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
9: Sunny and hot on this Labor Day with a high near 101, lows in the mid-70s tonight, sunny with a high near 100 tomorrow. That's your forecast from your EAB Weather Center.
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4: Sunny and hot on this Labor Day with a high near 101, lows in the mid-70s tonight, sunny with a high near 100 tomorrow. That's your forecast from your EAB Weather Center.
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5: Sunny and hot on this Labor Day with a high near 101. Lows in the mid-70s tonight. Sunny with a high near 100 tomorrow. That's your forecast from your EAB Weather Center.
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1: Hello, I'm Scotty Woodson from the EAB Ag Network. Now, offices are closed today in observance of the Labor Day holiday. Here's how the markets closed last week. September corn at 515 and a quarter, down 3.5. With December corn at 540 and 3/4, down 2.75. September soybeans at 1306 and a quarter, up 4.5. November soybeans at 1316 and a quarter, up 6. September wheat at 736, down 18.75. December wheat at 754 and a quarter, down 19.75. October cotton at 83.36, down 302. December cotton at 86.45, down 248. September rice, 1523 and a half unchanged. November rice at 1570, down 2.5. Moving on to livestock now. October live cattle at 214.30, up 412 and a half. December live cattle at 216.12 and a half, up 410. September feeder cattle at 325.85, up 687 and a half. October feeder cattle at 321.10, up 672 and a half. October lane hogs at 83.45, down 32 and a half. With December hogs at 73.92 and a half, down 40. 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
8: Sunny and hot on this Labor Day with a high near 101, lows in the mid-70s tonight, sunny with a high near 100 tomorrow. That's your forecast from your EAB Weather Center.
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0: Your weather every 20 minutes guaranteed from the EAB Weather Center.
2: Mostly clear skies for tonight, down to 72 for the low. Sunny and hot again for tomorrow. High of 99, heat index as high as 104. That's your forecast of the EAB Weather Center.
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12: Mostly clear skies for tonight and a 72 for the low. Sunny and hot again for tomorrow. High of 99, heat index as high as 104. That's your forecast of the EAB Weather Center.
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6: Mostly clear skies for tonight, down to 72 for the low. Sunny and hot again for tomorrow. High of 99, heat index as high as 104. That's your forecast of the EAB Weather Center.
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4: Mostly clear skies for tonight, down to 72 for the low. Sunny and hot again for tomorrow. High of 99, heat index as high as 104. That's your forecast of the EAB Weather Center.
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4: Mostly clear skies for tonight, down to 72 for the low. Sunny and hot again for tomorrow. High of 99, heat index as high as 104. That's your forecast of the EAB Weather Center.
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8: 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Mostly clear skies for tonight, down to 72 for the low. Sunny and hot again for tomorrow. High of 99, heat index as high as 104. That's your forecast of the EAB Weather Center.
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5: Mostly clear skies for tonight, down to 72 for the low. Sunny and hot again for tomorrow. High of 99, heat index as high as 104. That's your forecast of the EAB Weather Center.
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4: Mostly clear skies for tonight, down to 72 for the low. Sunny and hot again for tomorrow. High of 99, heat index as high as 104. That's your forecast of the EAB Weather Center.
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6: Mostly clear skies for tonight, down to 72 for the low. Sunny and hot again for tomorrow. High of 99, heat index as high as 104. That's your forecast of the EAB Weather Center.
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